0: 22 Central. Can you green me a FI? I'll be out at the Top Dog Car Wash on First Street.
1: 10-4. First and Bullock.

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0: Control 727, issuing one possible to this agency. Are you out with them?
1: When it's out here for them. Central, what's it for?
0: Better tip here, underlying for battery, no bundles.

0: Aspetta, aspetta, prendiamo di quella in cosa.
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1: NAV 721 requesting a CTW request on a subject. Going to be the intersection of 7th and James. He will be on scene.
0: Copy and route.
1: Just for the advisor, the subject's going to be wearing a purple shirt, black shorts, and white and black shoes.
2: Central, do we have a name for the subject yet?
1: That's a negative. You just provided a clothing description.
2: Copy. Did you say he had contact with him? I'm sorry, I wasn't able to hear.
1: Negative. You just stated that he was on scene to send the CTW.

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0: Yeah, I was 22. Still available for calls.

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en route, I believe the 400 block of Chisholm. 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

0: Central 712, he's going to be inbound revoked, 132G, negative.
1: 12, can you go stop the white car? 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

pick out a VIN for you when you're ready. 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

0: Federal 712. I did get several returns of that vehicle. The most recent one's going to be out of Oklahoma. It is showing active on a 2012 Kia, white in color. It's negative.
1: Confirming the insurance is active.
0: I'm not seeing insurance confirmation on the Oklahoma registration.
1: Sorry, I wasn't able to hear you. Can you resend?
0: I'm not seeing anything for insurance on the Oklahoma registration.
1: Copy.

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Be clear. You can set a close patrol for the 400 block Housing Authority Department.

0: Control 727. Second Avenue Route, 1506 West Bush, for a suspicious person. There is a time delay of about 20 minutes. Members advising that a dark hair and a bun was wearing a long black shirt and white tennis shoes. Stated she came up to the house from the east and was looking for a male named Jason. RPs are currently on scene. Requesting area check.
1: 27 direct, so I'll head that way.
0: Stand for.

0: 0722. If I can have you en route to 300 West Gage for a possible. Harper's advising of a small dog that she can hear crying in pain. Advise it's going to be behind the blue house that is boarded up.
1: Damn, Gordon, right?

0: Central, I'm out with 27. Jennifer.
1: Central, I'll be out with to make sure the building is secure.
0: Understood.

0: to Central Mary.
1: Silver. Roger, the RPD advisor is possibly better to go through the alley. Advice she gives her from her residence.

0: 727 Central.
1: Go ahead.
0: Units will be clear. Building secure. We spoke to RP over his cameras. Advise them we'd keep an eye on the place for the weekend.

22 Central. This is RP1, contact. Copy, unable to locate any crying or barking dogs.

0: Southbound 22.
1: 22.
0: Had a student at Flood Street call advising that they heard shots fired in the area west of the facility, possibly from the apartments, and then advised those to be filed.
1: Confirming they stated it was firework?
0: Affirmative.
1: Yeah, before you can close in, we'll drive the area.
0: Tower.
1: Graduation party.
0: Copy.
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0: Central 722. Possible units are back. Correction, 501 East Main at the refinery for vandalism. Officers are advising they found a portion of the... The devices possibly happened recently and they are worried that the shippers may still be on the property. Requesting you meet them at the main gate and they'll escort you to where the damage is. 501 East Main.
1: 22.
0: They do not have any cameras facing where the fence was cut. They do have a security officer standing by the damage.

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0: Understood.

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0: Be advised that we have one holding at AGH for a possible hazard. They're advising a vehicle in the parking lot that was leaking diesel. The driver is AGH.
1: Copy, I'll head that way.

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1: Second Avenue route 3204 West Main at the Ponderosa RV Park for loud music. The rising of a possible outside party that's been going on since 1930. 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
0: I'll be in route. Seven, the paratic, Charlie number?
1: That's a negative, sir. 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

0: 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Go ahead. 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
1: On a 2001 white and color Ford truck to Miguel Rodriguez at Artesia. It's active and negative.
0: Stand for. Thank you.

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0: That's

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0: Brian 602 West Victory at the Kenyon Stones, permit 1004-1004 for possible BNA in progress. RP is not on scene advising, can possibly hear some subjects inside the apartment. Advising they can possibly hear a female on camera. 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
1: Go to 22.
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0: 10-4.

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0: 22 Center, and if you can also call RP and patch them through to me.

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1: Parking lot.
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0: for Southern Post. I don't know, one up a line in the area of 702 West Center, Base 2. We could hear people talking, but no, it's under distress. No, contact on callback.
1: Confirmed.
0: Negative, sir. In the area.
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1: Damn, Ford and Round.

0: 22 Central. No signs of a party or loud music in the area. This is RP1, contact.
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0: 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He advised it was his friends that had the loud music, but they've turned it down.
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are clear for a Tennessee deal. 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

0: 27, you need to back?
1: 27. 22.
0: 01 East Main for a duress alarm showing, correction, just showing duress alarm. There's no other points of activation. Came in at 0104, they advise the company to. The same again. So if your transmission came in garbled, can you remind me the address?
1: The business name.
0: His name was Iris NDT.

0: 27 Central, is that the refinery?
1: Affirmative, sir. They confirmed the address. However, when they gave the business name, they said it was Iris NDT.

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0: 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For difficulty breathing, central is clear.
1: Yeah, can you show units clear?

0: 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Can we get an apartment number, please?
1: It's got to be apartment 109109.

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1: Tan 4, my apologies.
0: No problem, sir. However, can I have you route to a loud music call?
1: A firm, where is it at?
0: Living North 8th Street at Los Agaves. RPS advising there's loud music at this location. Progressing to be turned off.

0: Just so that I'm clear, somebody is requesting that a bar shut off their music on a Friday night.
1: That is affirmative.
0: Good copy. 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
1: Passed by Los Agaves. 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Is RP1 contact?
0: That's a negative, sir.
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0: 302 and a half North York for... We had a male on the line, sounded ETOH advising that he needed a female removed, was slurring his words, stating that there was no disagreement, that she just needed to go. Any further, he wasn't answering our questions.
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0: Understood.

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1: Now it turns on a 2026 Cadillac CT5V to Justin Warren. It's not showing a location, no color, it's showing valid negative.
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2: 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It's active and negative.
0: Four. Thank you.

0: 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John Frank Williams, 522.
1: John or Young for the first letter?
0: J, as in John.
1: TN4, if I copy correctly, John Frank. Bye-bye.

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1: 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Thank you.

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0: 722, I placed you on a call in CAD. If you can please take 712, you can copy as well.
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0: 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She's requesting a phone call now. Negative on the in-person response.
1: Danforth. Get it from Ken.
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0: 030-703-395. 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
0: Can I have you route to ADH ER room 1? They're advising they have a subject on suicidal hold. 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

0: 727 Central. 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
1: Take one, sir.
0: Central. Also out of service. Have a good day.
1: 22 copy. 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

0: to 721. 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

0: 7 Central. The one from 1106 West Missouri, you can go ahead and mark advise and clear. I'll keep an eye on the area. It came in last night. I'll be en route to the other 3.
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0: 700 North 13th at ETH. RP is advising there's going to be an abandoned vehicle across the ER. It's going to be red. It's been there for about a month with expired tags.
1: There. Nine Central, you can assign that to a CSO.
0: Eight ten direct.
1: Number. Central, you can show me clear.

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Sent Danielle and JJ. 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
1: Stroke is unable to speak. RP device, you did find him on the ground. I don't know if he hit his head when he fell. 819 South 2nd Street.
0: Medic is direct. Thank you, Central. Down, semi.
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0: Battalion Three Central.
1: Go ahead.
0: Yes, ma'am. Go ahead and contact Native Air for this. We know TA doesn't have access right now.
1: Understood, sir.

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1: Understood. Native 24 did accept. No ID at this time. Matthew, disregard my notes. Native 24 did accept, and they are at the AGH base at this time.
0: Where's your egg?
2: Last of Summers.
3: 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Bob Custy Charles Center.
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0: sense of warmth by name and date of birth. 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

King Central 1 by name and date of birth for DL status and DL number. First of Alessandro, last of Reza, Robert Edward Zebra Adam, 216 of

0: Central 714, he returns out of Rotales, Bacross David. He is showing 1. This will be Roosevelt County extradition only.
1: Sir, I send you his DL number.
0: 516-140-691.

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0: Survey clear. Two warnings, one for speed, one for no DL in possession.
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0: Good.
1: Had an RP wanting a phone call advising that he had some tools taken from a vehicle to go at the Comfort Inn. He's located them on Facebook Marketplace.

Passenger EMS, 1402 West Gilchrist Avenue for general illness. 6660 Mount Newsweek, transfer to AGH. Central clear, 830.

Central Med One, you're going to have a 66-year-old male. Their only concern is for him to be transferred due to critical lab results. Current hemoglobin 6.3 and hematocrit 18.7.

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0: 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They had another 6 to 8.

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0: 783, William, Tom, John.
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0: 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Please advise that they're having loud music and that they were told they would be cited if they were playing music again. PS also wanting a phone call afterwards.

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1: 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Did advise that she feels like her lungs are filled up with fluid.
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1: 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One patient minor is loading for transport at this time. Be out another 5 to 10.
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Amavilia, spelling Adam, Mary, Adam, Victor, Ida, Lincoln, Ida, Adam, last of Gonzalez. Going to be 8/31/1960.

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0: Erica, be back inside.
1: Never.

0: 8-7. 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Had an RP advising that the bunny is still being left outside.
1: It was in compliance. It's okay. You can show it clear.
0: Stand by.

0: 714. 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
1: Yeah, 1011 West Main for suspicious persons. Represent advising of 3 males in ski masks over their face with hoodies. Advise they're walking up 10th Street towards the Main. They're currently by Wendy's. Still gathering.
0: Bottom 1 cent, you can show me clear from traffic, 1 citation, stoplight, and show me the area of that call. Description again.
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0: last known location?
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0: Walking north or south on 10th?
1: Initially advised they were walking north on 10th towards Main Street.
0: Not seeing them.

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1: Direct, you can mark and advise, so you're clear.

0: 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One is wearing a hoodie. Show me clear.
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0: 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Advice she was taken in by EMS earlier, 800 South Roseland.

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0: for. 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
1: Copy.

0: I don't know, one open line in the area of 339 with North Paris, and I can contact on callback.
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Central clear at 1257.

0: 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We're in route.
1: 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You're going to have a 20-year-old female who feels like she's going to pass out. Advising she's 37 weeks pregnant. She is having heavy breathing. Patient is sweating at this time. No bleeding. We're still gathering. Central clear at 1257.

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1: 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We clear.
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0: 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They are going to be on the west side of the splash pad.
2: Andrew.

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1: Go with the first.
0: 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Last is Kimball. 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
0: Going to be in New Mexico, 500-75961. 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
0: 14.
2: First, yellow Frank Sam, 4-5, New Mexico, belongs on the Malibu. The second will be Boy Yellow X-ray Mary 3-3,

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1: 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Battalion 3 Central, we just received a landline for a smoking outlet at 702 North 14th Street. 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

0: 702 North 14th for a residential structure fire with a smoky outlet. Central clear at 1414.
1: I've ladder 1 and med 2 en route to the call.
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0: Battalion 3 is going to be on scene. 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You can show Battalion 3 establishing 14th Street Command. Break, engine 5. 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
2: 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Engine 5, ladder 1, we got a hydrant at Hank and 14.
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3: Matthew Central, on scene, break, battalion, where do you want this unit?
0: For right now. Command Central, did you tone Eddy County on this?
1: They have been toned. I've got 3 in route.
0: Understood. Command Eddy County units. Engine 12, you're in route. You're going to approach from the north side. We have a hydrant on 14th and Bush. I want you to proceed to 14th and Bush. Break, ladder 1, go ahead and bump up to the scene and provide a second view.
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0: Command, TAC Team 1, have you made entry?
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1: 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Got you, son. 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RP from 2803 West Missouri has called back, wondering if what happened to it.
5: Was that the one from this morning, the brown and white medium sweet dog?
1: From.
2: 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We'll remain staged.
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2: Cedric Shelby Clear spoke to the RP and answered his questions.

0: Go ahead. Negative on XL, we're still on the line. New Mexico gas, the text is going to be sent. ETA of about 30 minutes.
1: What's traffic?
0: 21.
1: 26 emergency, correction, Texas. 7X for David Tom Young.

0: 2307 West Grand, 491 abandoned. Came in as a landline. Another contact. If it's a landline.
1: Sorry, go again, you clipped yourself.
0: That's going to be affirmative. It's a landline.
1: That could be an

0: engine 12. Copy at 1432, Brake Central, command. Transmission was cut off at one point, advising that you did shut off the water to the residents in the breaker, no immediate hazard. What was the cause of the smoke? Was it just the outlet?
1: That's a negative. It was a broken water line. You can continue XL. You can cancel.
0: Understood. Thank you.

0: Central to you, Command. Just for your information, we called New Mexico Gas to cancel. They're advising that they cannot and will still be en route.
1: That's how we are.

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1: Negative 25 doesn't look like anybody's home. You can show me clear.
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1: Central 1603. Gonna have a 73-year-old male conscious and breathing with low blood pressure, 93 over 48. Just surgery on Thursday and is having pain as well.
0: Correct, thank you.

Parking just station 1 EMS, parking just station 1 EMS. Respond to 1402 West Gilchrist for blood pressure. 1402 West Gilchrist for blood pressure. We're going to have a 24-year-old male conscious and breathing. They are requesting power. The patient weighs over 500 pounds. Central clear. 15 of them.

0: 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Do we have a key holder?
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3: Is that the one with the big dog?
0: I believe so.
3: Let me know if you...
0: Nah, it's inside. It's not. It'll be fine.

Central City Med 1, you're going to have a 24-year-old male, conscious and breathing. They are advising that he's having issues with his brain, also advising that his blood pressure around 943 was 166 over 134, but they're now advising it is normal. He is currently on 8 liters of oxygen. Blood pressure is 113 over 77 and is feeling nauseous and confused.

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0: 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Last 3 weeks, RP's on scene.

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1: 5336. Decimal player out of Archisha, back cross David, negative.

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0: Now then, this is an area home. 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
1: Copy.

0: This is a 14 sheet of gold again.
1: First house to the north, does it come in the entrance?
0: Yeah, it's going to be towards the back end of it by the Bobcat production. East 55.
1: Check that one.

0: 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You can summon Clifford now. They don't have any information on the plate or registration or anything for the trailer, so we're going to call back tomorrow and then request the speed.
1: Tampa.
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0: 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We're back in service.
1: Hello, if you want any phone call, wants to advise that he had some items taken from his truck last week. Did not report it, but now he's saying that they're
0: out to where?
1: At a second-hand store.
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0: 1902 West Ritchie, apartment J106, 4 Wolfer check. 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

0: 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Yep. 810 Central, be out of service. 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
1: 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Same traffic, have a good one. 10-4, as well.

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1: 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Good morning.
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0: 729 Central. I'll be out of service. Y'all have a good night.
1: Copy you.
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